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0: Country Nights. Evan Paul hanging with Cody Johnson. You've been on the road a lot, but even before you did music, you were into like bull riding and roping. Tell us like an old grandpa story from back in the day.
1: Man, I've fought my way out of a few bars. I mean, I used to ride bulls, and so it was pretty rough. Like, we would drive to a completely different town just because we got a phone call and somebody wanted to fight. People say, what's it like playing honky-tonks first instead of getting a record deal? And I'm like, it's rough.
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0: New country there from Megan Maroney. That one's called Medicine on Taste of Country Nights, where we always try to give you free stuff just for listening to the show. Now, I want to give you a heads up. I'm a little early, but coming up in the next week or two, we're going to begin a contest where you can fly away with a friend to Nashville to check out Kenny Chesney. Yeah, we'll take care of the flight, hotel, all that stuff, and we'll get you to see Chesney in Nashville. Be listening to Taste of Country Nights as I give you more details in the upcoming days. Hang on. Speaking of Kenny Chesney, I'll play some Kenny next on Taste of Country Nights. It's Evan Paul, Taste of Country Nights on Lone Star 99.5. 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

Jason Aldean's biggest song to date, Big Green Tractor, Taste of Country Nights. Dude, Kenny Chesney just scored another number one song with his latest Carry On. I'm going to play that for you right after Shaboozy, Taste of Country Nights. Girl,

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Mr. C, knowing that he couldn't have the toy till his nuggets were gone. A green traffic light turned straight to red. I hit my brakes and mumbled under my breath. His fries went a-flying and his orange drink covered his lap.

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0: Stella Lefty. That one's called Boston on Taste of Country Nights. 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Hang on. 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

0: Man, I love that song. Cole Swindell, Girl Dad. I can really relate to that song. Same thing. I'm a girl dad. My dad passed away before he could see my daughter being born. It's just a great song. Cole Swindell has a library full of songs like that and party songs. I love Cole Swindell, man. He can really get the party going or get you crying. Hey, coming up next, we'll get the party going on this Friday night with Florida Georgia Line. We're going to kick things off with a throwback. Get your shine on. Taste of Country Nights. 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The Ella Langley Picture This Photo scavenger hunt is on. 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

FGL going back on tour in 2027, hitting the festivals. Going to get that fair food. Maybe you'll see Florida Georgia Line eating deep fried butter before they play their festivals. It's Evan Paul on the radio on this Friday night with Hudson Westbrook. Here's Painted You Pretty, Taste of Country Nights. There's a-

0: Taste of Country Nights, hanging out with my special guest co-host tonight, Luke Combs. Let's say there's a movie coming out about Luke Combs. Who's playing Luke Combs?
1: Oh, geez. I like to think it would be like a dark comedy, probably. I don't know, man. Like Chris Farley. Yeah, he's dead, but you know, he's got to be big, right? You know, like he's got to be a big guy, right? I mean,
0: you know, are you a Tommy Boy fan?
1: Oh, huge! Yeah.
0: Tommy.
1: Oh man, Tommy won't wing you, dude. You
0: Tommy won't wing you. Housekeeping.

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We are listening to The Overnight Shift. Midnight is going to be kicked off the right way with some Jason Aldean. And now we're rolling into some Dustin Lynch. Here we go. I will tell you, Midnight, we're going to put some pep in your step. Here's Small Town Boy.

Lainey Wilson has her phone. She has her keys and wallet in her purse, but she recently showed on social media that girl's got supplements, electrolytes, a random knife just in case you need to cut something open. Go to Lainey Wilson's Instagram. It'll make so much sense. Here comes phone, keys, wallet.

0: Baby Blues, Miss Ashley Cook. Riley Green announces 2027 tour this week. Yep, he's already looking ahead to the new year. He just announced his That's Just Me tour. It will have 29 dates across the U.S. and Canada. So, hey, if you miss Riley this year, you've got a chance to see him next spring. I've seen him a couple times in person, and I definitely say if you haven't gone to a concert of his, highly recommend. Coming up in just a few, speaking of, Miss Ella Langley, Loving Life Again. I say speaking of because, you know, they had their song, You Look Like You Love Me, together. Here she comes in just a few.
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2: The weather forecast is temperatures this afternoon reaching into the middle 70s on this Saturday afternoon under a partly cloudy sky. Very pleasant after that cool front arrived yesterday. Then on Sunday, the temperatures jump back into the upper 70s. The upper 70 temperatures will be the range on Monday afternoon. No precipitation. 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

0: That was Back in the Bottle, Randy Houser. Hey, it's Addison. You are listening to The Weeknd Overnights, and Kenny Chesney celebrated his new album with a Nashville pop-up this past Friday. He celebrated the release of Silver Sands Marina, which is his 21st studio album, y'all, with a sold-out intimate pop-up show in Nashville. Now, what I love about this is that this man is used to doing stadiums now, so you won't catch him in a venue any smaller than that, and so the fact that Nashville fans got to see him at a smaller venue, that is pretty darn cool. He brought out Graylin James during the show, and Graylin's actually headed on tour with him in 2027.
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2: The weather forecast is temperatures this afternoon reaching into the middle 70s on this Saturday afternoon under a partly cloudy sky. Very pleasant after that cool front arrived yesterday. Then on Sunday, the temperatures jump back into the upper 70s. The upper 70 temperatures will be the range on Monday afternoon. No precipitation. 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

more music. Before I do, I just want to say, hey, it's Addison. You are listening to That Third Shift. It's late, but we're rocking and rolling. Here comes Anytime Soon, Jason Aldean.

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0: That was What Took You So Long, Jacob Hackworth. Hey, it's Addison. You're listening to The Weekend Overnights. Miss Megan Maroney is going to be performing at the Victoria's Secret Fashion Show come October 18th. This is a really big deal. She's going to perform alongside Megan Thee Stallion, Tate McRae, Cat's Eye. I think Kelsea Ballerini, if I remember correctly, has done it before. And Maren Morris, I think. So this is a really big deal.
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3: The weather forecast is temperatures this afternoon reaching into the middle 70s on this Saturday afternoon under a partly cloudy sky. Very pleasant after that cool front arrived yesterday. Then on Sunday, the temperatures jump back into the upper 70s. The upper 70 temperatures will be the range on Monday afternoon. No precipitation. The weather is brought to you by Sonic and the best seats in the house. 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

Good morning, good morning. That song, y'all, has made history, and I still can't get over it. I'm obsessed with LNG, she's in Texas. We're going to head on over into more music. It's Chris Young, famous friend.

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0: in a hard place, Bailey Zimmerman. Hey, it's Addison. It is the overnight shift, but hey, I know that you might listen here during the weekday as well. Well, fun fact, come this Monday, get ready because 3 o'clock happy hour is happening every single day of the week, and that means 60 minutes of nonstop country. So if you do more than listen on the weekend, which I highly recommend because we love country music here, head on over, 3 o'clock happy hour during the week. It will be 60 minutes of non-stop country.
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2: weather. The weather forecast is temperatures this afternoon reaching into the middle 70s on this Saturday afternoon under a partly cloudy sky. Very pleasant after that cool front arrived yesterday. Then on Sunday, the temperatures jump back into the upper 70s. The upper 70 temperatures will be the range on Monday afternoon. No precipitation. 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
1: In a pinch, man, hotter than the red on the cattle brand, cause she's a gold digger with a quick trigger, a cast iron skillet swinging lid flipper. 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

It's Addison, 4 a.m. It's early, but guess what? It is an opportunity for us to listen to country music all hours. Let's get things started. If you're going through hell before the devil even knows it, Rodney Atkins.

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0: That was good girl Dustin Lynch. Cody Johnson is getting some serious praise from another country artist, but it's not about his music. Mr. Walker Montgomery recently talked about being on the road with Cody and said Cody runs his tour like a tight ship. What he was really impressed with, though, was how Cody's entire crew treated Walker's guys like they were part of his team. And apparently the backstage food was not bad either. We're talking steak and fried chicken. That is pretty darn cool. Yes, please. I would like in on that.
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2: The weather forecast is temperatures this afternoon reaching into the middle 70s on this Saturday afternoon under a partly cloudy sky. Very pleasant after that cool front that arrived yesterday. Then on Sunday, the temperatures jump back into the upper 70s. The upper 70 temperatures will be the range on Monday afternoon. No precipitation. 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I'm meteorologist Ron Roberts.

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0: That's Say So, Dan and Shay. Hey, it's Addison. You're listening to the Weekend Overnights. And Miss Kacey Musgraves honored Dolly Parton this last Sunday during MTV's VMAs with a performance of I Will Always Love You. It was truly one of those that just gives chills all over your body. Head on over to Taste of Country's Instagram. If you didn't get to watch it, you'll want to watch the full thing. It'll be right there.
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0: heard of Zach John King. Here's a fun thing. During the weekend overnights, I get to play songs that you might not have heard in a minute or ever before. Here he comes now. It's Get to Drinking.
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5: 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This

0: Georgia Line with the hit that put him on the map. That's Cruise on American Country Countdown. And Ryan, and we all know that FGL is going to be back together on stage very soon. And one of the spots you'll be able to see them is at Stagecoach in California in April. But there are some other country names you should note that'll be part of the festivities, including Garth Brooks, who's going to headline. So will Riley Green and Zach Topp. Willie Nelson, the legend, will be there, along with other names we know and love, like Hardy, Brothers Osborne, Shaboozy, Turnpike Troubadours, too. Beyond Country at Stagecoach will be Pitbull, Journey, Flo Rida, and a lengthy list of other stars. 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
1: I'm Jason Wheeler of Ace Pest Control in Lubbock. 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
0: We love you, Grandma.
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3: Three last names, and I bet you know them all. Stapleton, Brian, Aldean, all big stars, and they have a connection to our special guest this weekend on American Country Countdown. Hang on, we'll talk to him about it here in the next 15 minutes. Plus, you ever wondered what's on Riley Green's playlist? We'll find out. And what country star says he was heavily influenced by Reba? The answer might surprise you from our ACC O'Reilly Auto Parts studio. But first, back to the countdown. And up three notches this weekend, Megan Maroney and Medicine, American Country Countdown.
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Eric Church, Morgan Wallen, and Tim McGraw. That's MacArthur, number 21 on American Country Countdown. It's Ryan Fox. And one of the perks of

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And I said, baby,

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similar.

0: Toby Keith, Made in America, and ACC Extra on American Country Countdown. It's Ryan, and that song's going to play a big part in this weekend's
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0: All right, according to the Annenberg Public Policy Center, one in three Americans, believe it or not, cannot name the three branches of U.S. government. I paid attention in U.S. history in school, and I can fairly comfortably say these are the legislative, executive, and judicial, right? Also, according to this new study, freedom of speech is the only First Amendment right a majority of Americans can name. And in fact, one in four U.S. adults mistakenly think the right to bear arms is a First Amendment right, when in fact, say it with me, to the Second Amendment. On bonus question, which president is on the U.S. $1 bill? That's George Washington, right? How about the 20? That is Andrew Jackson. And finally, who's on the $100 U.S. bill? That's Benjamin Franklin. And I know all this because before I had kids, I had Franklins, and now all I have are Washingtons. Struggle is real. And that's this weekend's ACC Inside America.
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1: 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Number 17.

0: former ACC number one. He wrote with Thomas Rhett. Hit our chart back in September of 2022. She had me at Heads Carolina on American Country Countdown. It's Ryan. And of course, that song pays tribute to Joe DiMassina, who sang the original version of that song. But while stopping by the Tracy Lawrence Roadhouse podcast recently, Cole paid tribute to another musical influence in his life, Reba.
1: She was the one artist I know for sure that came to little Albany, Georgia at the Civic Center every year. And when I'd moved over to Braunwood with my mom around fifth grade or so, that was when I was kind of falling in love with music. And a family friend, Mr. Ronnie Lee, he'd take me every year, and Reba would come. And she had, you know, Brooks. I mean, she had everybody opening up for her. All the outfit changes, just the whole deal. I mean, she was it for me. I mean, that was the one artist I got to see every year when she'd come to town. And she just, you know, getting to tell her that years later, getting ready for an award show or something. It's just moments like this and moments like that. It's hard to believe it's real life. It's like, man, if you'd have known what a fan I was as a kid and still am, it's just getting to do these things now. You know, I hope fans see it and they're like, man, that's how I'd be if I was in it, because that's all I am. I'm just like them.
2: 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It's Ryan Fox on American Country Countdown.
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It's Brunette on American Country Countdown with Ryan Fox. And Tucker, recently on stage in Pittsburgh, took time

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1: I love this. This is what I love. It's what I've always loved. 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So thank you so much.
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2: 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You wake up, and then what you hear about yourself, and you're like, okay, sure.
1: Whatever.
2: Whatever. 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
1: Exactly. 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

0: Ryan Fox. And instead of a drink in his hand, Eric right now has a 9-iron. And recently, when he stopped by the Vanity Index podcast with Jim Nance, he listed his 3 favorite music towns that also have an iconic golf course he likes playing.
1: One of the best music towns for me my entire career has been Minneapolis. Mm-hmm. It's been a place I could come to. There's a bar here called Caboose, and it's in downtown Minneapolis. And when I didn't have bus money to get from town to town, we would play Caboose over and over because that's the place that would always sell out. Mm-hmm. To have this here in this area, really special for mm-hmm. me. Boston, mm-hmm. great sports town, but also a great music town, has always been really great to me. And then for me, there's always that going home kind of show. And whether it's Raleigh or Greensboro or Charlotte, just to be back in North Carolina is always a special one to me. So I'm not ranking. There's a lot of great fans in great cities. Oh, yeah. But for me, mm-hmm. those are the ones that were there for me early. And one of them's home. Mm-hmm. So that's how I would rank those 3.
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0: kids and adults, but how does it rank on the list of most popular dog names? Well, according to this list right here from the American Kennel Club, Luna, Bella, and Daisy top the list for female puppies, while Max, Hank, and Teddy are at the top of the list for male dogs. The name Luke, by the way, all the way down at number 26. And I don't think I've ever met a dog named Ryan, but if you got one, let me know about it. I'd love to see a picture, too. You can hit me up at Ryan Fox Now on social.
1: Coming up next.
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0: Last weekend, this country legend put out his 21st album, Silver Sands Marina. It's got this one on it, making a beeline all the way to our number one spot here on ACC. Almost. Kenny Chesney. And Carry On American Country Countdown.
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There you have it. The number one song in America on American Country Countdown. It's Stella Lefty with Boston. American Country Countdown is the longest running country countdown show in the USA. 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ACC is a production of Westwood One. Special thanks to Chris Carson, Dingo O'Brien, Corey Linton, and Susan Stevens for helping us bring you the biggest hits and the biggest stars every weekend right here. A big thanks to our special guests this week, Jeff and Jessica Robertson from the new show Jeff and Jess Beyond the Bayou, which you can catch every Saturday night on Great American Family and on their streaming service, GFAM Plus. Make sure you join us next week when more big stars will be dropping by and we may just have a brand new number one song. Until then, this is Ryan Fox saying be safe, take care of each other, and we'll see you then.

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0: you doing? Tara coming along. All right, some Kenny Chesney and Shaboozy on the way for you shortly. Right now, let's do Old Dominion.
1: Well, it was down some street we couldn't even pronounce. We were stuck in the middle, loving every ounce. Tequila was cheap, but the flow we were feeling was real. Neither one of us looking for three little words, unless those three words were do not disturb. Checkout was supposed to be noon, but we slept until three.

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1: How are you?
2: I'm doing well. Thank you so much for taking us along. Let us be a part of what you got going on. Speaking of what you got going on, if you want to reach out, always love hearing from you. It's Shaboozy with Jelly Roll.

Tara Holly on Lone Star 99.5. And we've got a whole lot of winning coming your way this fall. Cash, trips, all kinds of good stuff. Concert tickets. All right. So here's what you need to do. Make sure you have the Lone Star app downloaded right now so that you'll be ready when your chance to win pops up, because it will.

0: Well, y'all, apparently we're spending so much time with AI that we may be starting to sound like it. At least some of us. Hey, I'm Tara. That was Zach John King. Yeah, so the Wall Street Journal talked to some people who said that they've noticed it happening to them, and it's super strange. Conversations, you know, are getting a little too polished. Their presentations at work, a little too structured. Their emails, just a little bit too on point. You know, this one guy said that he would write an email himself, and then he would realize that it sounds so much like AI that he is like, okay, I got to go back in and humanize this a little bit more. You know, what are we going to start adding a misspelled word to prove that we're people? I don't know. Anyway, is this something you've experienced? I'd love to hear from you inside the app. Hang on for Luke Bryan and Stella Lefty.
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Hello there, I'm Tara Holly. All right, well, nowadays we are used to Riley Green's obviously amazing music career. He's now done some acting, you know, in Marshalls. Now he's a coach on The Voice. Let's not forget that he once upon a time was also an underwear model. Just saying, if you want more, check it out.

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I'm Sarah Holly. 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

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Yeah, we do. 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

0: just really need to talk to you about this because it's driving me crazy. Hi, Tara Holly. Just heard from Luke Holmes. Rethink some things. Can you help me understand how in 2026 we still have such a struggle with our home printers? Okay, I don't know if it's as bad, you know, with the work printers because they're like industrial epic, you know. But the ones that we have at home, I'm not saying they can't print well and do an amazing job, but they seem real picky. I mean, we already know about how, you know, you can't print at all if any of the colors are you know, if the cartridge needs to be changed. I'm like, can you adjust accordingly? And it's like, no, I will not. It's almost as if printers can sense fear. Okay. Like if I'm not thinking about it and I send something to the printer, it's okay until it's not. But if like, I need it, I really need this and I don't have much time and we really got to get this done, you know, meh, meh, meh. No. Can you help me understand that? If you can help me solve this mystery, I will be your best friend forever. Okay. Hang on for Lainey Wilson, Russell Dickerson. Can't wait to hear from you inside the app.
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we got a whole big old bunch of country music headed your way back to back to back. I'm Tara Holly. Yeah, it looks like Luke Combs, Zach Brown Band headed your way, and now Shaboozey. Perfect Saturday song, I think.

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You ready to play? 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The Ella Langley Picture This Photo Scavenger Hunt is on, baby. 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

0: just got a note from Diana inside the app. Thank you for that. And she asked me a question that I wanted to pose to you. Hi, I'm Tara Holly. That was Lauren Elena with Chase Matthew. So she says that she's just sitting at home doing nothing and she wants to get out and do something today. But like a lot of folks, budget's been a little bit tighter. And she was like, any recommendations on the best cheap or free things we can do in our area on a Saturday? So I thought you might be able to help us out with that. I mean, you know, just off the top of my head, I like just taking a drive, you know what I mean? Listening to music and just kind of seeing what comes of it. But also, like, when's the last time you took a picnic? Just bring some sandwiches, bring someone that you love, they haven't talked to in a while. What about you? Help Diana out inside the app. What's the best cheap or free thing that you like to do, specifically in our area, on a Saturday? Let me, or let us, know.
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4: The weather forecast is temperatures this afternoon reaching into the middle 70s on this Saturday afternoon under a partly cloudy sky. Very pleasant after that cool front arrived yesterday. Then on Sunday, the temperatures jump back into the upper 70s. The upper 70 temperatures will be the range on Monday afternoon. No precipitation. 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

We're talking about some of the best cheap or free things that you can do on a Saturday. 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Honestly, I know that maybe we don't feel like it before we go, but I never regret taking a walk.

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0: curious, what would you do were you to win with our $25,000 cash grab? 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

hope you are into a whole bunch of uninterrupted country because it's coming. Morgan Wallen, Jelly Roll on the way. I'm Tara Holly. Hey, right now at Zach Top, south of Sanity.

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And damn, babe,

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That sunset, cliffs by the sea, and the night rolled in. 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

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Sure hope you're enjoying your first Saturday of October. I sure am, and I love spending it with you. Thank you for taking us along. John Morgan, Jason Aldean coming right now. Billy Currington.

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How you doing, Tara Holly, on your Lone Star 99.5? Yeah, Ella Langley is sold out in Lubbock October 10th, but hope remains because you still have a shot at getting in. 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

have become lazy when it comes to online shopping. I know that doesn't make any sense, but let me explain. Hi, it's Tara. I just heard from Luke Bryan Country, and she knows it. I have already been in a mode where I kind of just want to go to, like, you know, locally owned businesses, whether I'm looking for clothes or home decor, really anything, because I actually want to go in there and see it. I want to feel of the material. I want to see if I feel like these shoes are good quality, you know, and you can do some of that, especially if you're familiar with a brand online, but I just want that in-person experience. You know what I mean? But when it comes to online shopping, this is how I've become lazy. So like a lot of folks, I went into that mode where I'm like, oh, I like that. And I would spontaneously buy it. And sometimes I like it. But if I didn't like it, all of a sudden I'm tasked with

0: going through the return process. Not that it's overly complicated, but what does it mean I got to do? Get in the car and go somewhere anyway. Might as well go shopping. Or I'm like, I can't with that. And I end up keeping something I don't love, which is then a waste of money. You feel me? So yeah, that's how I'm online shopping lazy. So I've come full circle. Now I'm just going to get in the car. I'm going to go out into the community. I'm going to go do some shopping and maybe occasionally online. Anyway, what about you? All right, let me know if you want to chat about it inside the app.
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5: The weather forecast is temperatures this afternoon reaching into the middle 70s on this Saturday afternoon under a partly cloudy sky. Very pleasant after that cool front that arrived yesterday. Then on Sunday, the temperatures jump back into the upper 70s. The upper 70 temperatures will be the range on Monday afternoon. No precipitation. 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I'm meteorologist Ron Roberts.
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you're a Kenny Chesney fan, like really, you know, big Kenny Chesney fan, you might find this interesting. Recently, Kenny said that, you know, he would absolutely be open to finding love again during an interview on CBS Morning S'more, Inside the App. Mm-hmm.

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What kind of Saturday are you having? We just laid back, chilling, or running errands like it's our job, whatever the case. Glad to be accompanying you. I'm Tara Holly. Really liking this one from Hudson Westbrook. It's called Painted Too Pretty.

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We got Max McNown and Scotty McCreary on the way, back to back with Lainey Wilson.

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afternoon, my friends. I'm Tara Holly. All right, let's see what's coming up. Your musical forecast, if you will. Some Stella Lefty, Blake Shelton coming right now. It's Chris Young. Glad you're here.

blasting through your speakers like the Kool-Aid cartoon man. 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

We are honored to provide soundtrack for your Saturday. And if you want to take us along, make sure you get our app downloaded. You can pop in your earbuds and just ignore the world. Yeah. I speak from experience. It works. It can be helpful. I'm just saying.

Hey, it is Tara on Lone Star 99.5. Red Raider football, patio nights, and cooler temps finally hitting the hub. Ooh, now we're talking. I like this. What is on your agenda this week? Let us know in the Lone Star app.

0: say so. Hey, let's have a weekend confession time, shall we? Okay, good. Hi, I'm Tara Holly. That was Dan and Shay. Let's talk about something that you love doing that you wouldn't necessarily broadcast to the world. I'm not talking about something like, I don't know. I just mean something quirky, something silly that you might be just slightly embarrassed if the entire world was watching you. Of course, you know what? The older you get, the less you care. You know, you're like, whatever. Like for me, if I'm feeling sad or moody or even kind of happy, I like to go and get like some tacos and find a parking lot in a safe area, see if I can find a tree or somewhere where I can look at nature. And I park and I like to eat in the car. I do. I don't know what it is. It's like my little private sanctuary. And, you know, maybe a stranger walks by, but they're a stranger. So you're still just sort of in your own little world, unless that stranger is staring at you awkwardly and then we have a problem. But anyway, do you have anything like that? Maybe it's watching terrible reality TV or, I don't know, stalking real estate listings. Yeah. Anyway, let's chat. Weekend confession time inside the app. Hang on for Florida Georgia Line and John Party next.
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6: The weather forecast is temperatures this afternoon reaching into the middle 70s on this Saturday afternoon under a partly cloudy sky. Very pleasant after that cool front arrived yesterday. Then on Sunday, the temperatures jump back into the upper 70s. The upper 70 temperatures will be the range on Monday afternoon. No precipitation. The weather is brought to you by Sonic, and the best seats in the house brought to you by the all-new $7 Sonic Big Deal Meal from the K-Max Dome Team. I'm meteorologist Ron Roberts.
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0: We are talking about something that we secretly love doing that we wouldn't necessarily broadcast to our friends. Thank you. 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Ain't no shame in that, especially if there's marshmallows involved. All right, my friend, what do you like to do, Miss Heather?
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Tara headed out, but I got a lineup you're going to love. Some Chris Stapleton, Jordan Davis on the way back to back with the great Carrie Underwood. Talk to you soon. Bye.

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Just after three with Clay Moten. Happy Saturday afternoon. So great to be back today. I've got Shaboozy coming up, Riley Green in a few minutes. Right now, Luke Combs. Here's Beautiful Crazy.

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Lubbock in the 1990s, legendary hangouts, wild fashion. 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

Get ready to win Monday. Here's Shaboozy. All the lost and lonely highway, paying for my sins. If you ever saw me out last Friday, I ain't getting in.

0: Riley Green, Think As You Drunk. Good afternoon. I'm Clay Moden. So great to be back this weekend. First weekend of October already. Wow, where did September go? But if you are a fan of Riley Green, he's back on the road in 2027. That's just Me Tour 2027 for the guy who was everywhere this year, including The Voice. But if you want to go see Riley Green, anywhere from Washington to Canada to Tennessee, he's going to be everywhere. Texas, Riley Green on Tour 2027. Check out tasteofcountry.com or Riley's website for more on that. Going to be a big year next year for concerts. Hang on. Ella Langley's coming up and Jason Aldean's new hit.
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12: The weather forecast is temperatures this afternoon reaching into the middle 70s on this Saturday afternoon under a partly cloudy sky. Very pleasant after that cool front arrived yesterday. Then on Sunday, the temperatures jump back into the upper 70s. The upper 70 temperatures will be the range on Monday afternoon. No precipitation. The weather is brought to you by Sonic and the best seats in the house. 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I'm meteorologist Ron Roberts.
13: 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Lone Star. 9-

can officially say it. Next month, it's the CMA show, the Country Music Awards, and Ella Langley is up for 9 of them. Pretty incredible. Here's Ella with Morgan. I Can't Love You Anymore.

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There goes Luke Combs, Rethink Some Things. I'm Clay Moden. Kelly just messaged us. She's leaving Target on her way home. Wanted some Keith Urban. For you, Kelly, here's Days Go By.

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Just after 4 o'clock with Clay Moden. Great to be with you this weekend. No stopping Kenny Chesney. His tour is selling out everywhere already for next year. Here's Get Along.

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Hey, it's Clay Moden. It is the absolute best time of the year. Red Raider football, patio nights, cooler temps. It's perfect. But what's on your agenda this weekend? 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

Well, if you just got engaged or maybe planning on getting married next year, what are going to be the hot trends for weddings in 2027, which is only 3 months away? I've got some of the hot trends for weddings.

0: Lauren Elena with Chase Matthew. Good afternoon. It's Clay Moden. Great to be with you this weekend. We are officially into October. 2027 will be here soon. If you're getting married next year, here are some of the hot trends. Now, I could go over the colors and everything, but I don't fully understand that part of it. But I do understand the money aspect. And here's what caught my attention. Unconventional venues, beaches, townhomes, sporting arenas, spas are all going to be part of next year's wedding trends. None of those sound cheap to me. But here's the good news. On Monday, we are back with your shot to win $25,000 with a cash grab. 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
6: The weather forecast is temperatures this afternoon reaching into the middle 70s on this Saturday afternoon under a partly cloudy sky. Very pleasant after that cool front arrived yesterday. Then on Sunday, the temperatures jump back into the upper 70s. The upper 70 temperatures will be the range on Monday afternoon. No precipitation. The weather is brought to you by Sonic and the best seats in the house. 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I'm meteorologist Ron Roberts.
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Whether it's football or maybe just getting ready for the rest of fall, decorating this weekend, thanks for letting us be a part of a busy weekend here. 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
0: Hey, it's Kurt and Sam here. 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

Pots Farm was a place to go. Load a truck up, hit the dirt road. Jump the barbed wire, spread the word. 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Jack and Jim were a few good men. 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Y'all ain't listening.

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Jaded from Co Wetzel and Ella Langley. It's Clay. Yes, yes, I know. Today is National Mean Girls Day. October 3rd. It's the day he asked me what day it was. It's October 3rd. I actually like that movie. Here comes Zach Brown and Alan Jackson.

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Clay Moten, Attledew Farms, corn mazes, pumpkin patches. We love it. But what's your family's fall tradition? I'd love to know.

I saw an article about things that instantly cause rage when we hear them. What are the sounds that really upset you? Wait till you hear this list. It's about 7 minutes away. Here's Chase Matthew with Darlin'.

0: There's Zach Top, South of Sanity. Good afternoon. It's Clay Moten. Some things that drive people nuts or make them go insane when they hear them. There's a big list, according to BuzzFeed, but one of them caught my attention. And actually, it's worth noting this month specifically. It's when the battery is low on a smoke alarm. That chirping sound, you can't find out where it is right away. Normally, it happens in the middle of the night. You're trying to sleep and you hear beep, beep, beep. You know that sound. Well, now is the time to change those. It is October, Fire Prevention Month. If you haven't done it yet, get some batteries, go around, check the smoke alarms, and don't forget those CO detectors. Lee Bryce is coming up, and Jelly Roll, his new hit, in just a few minutes.
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3: 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These are some signs and symptoms associated with ATTR-CM, or the cardiomyopathy of ATTR amyloidosis, a serious heart condition with symptoms that get worse over time. Amvutra, Vutrisiran, is a prescription medicine given by a healthcare provider that treats ATTR-CM in adults to reduce heart-related death, hospital stays, and urgent visits. In a clinical study, Amvutra was proven to help people live longer and have fewer heart-related hospital stays and urgent visits over 3 years compared to placebo. Amvutra lowers the amount of vitamin A in your blood, which can affect vision. Other side effects include pain in the arms or legs, pain in the joints, and shortness of breath. These are not all the possible side effects of Amvutra. For prescribing information, call 1-833-256-2748 or learn more at Amvutra.com. Ask your doctor about Amvutra for ATTR-CM.
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7: The weather forecast is temperatures this afternoon reaching into the middle 70s on this Saturday afternoon under a partly cloudy sky. Very pleasant after that cool front arrived yesterday. Then on Sunday, the temperatures jump back into the upper 70s. The upper 70 temperatures will be the range on Monday afternoon. No precipitation. The weather is brought to you by Sonic and the best seats in the house. 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I'm meteorologist Ron Roberts.

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It's just after 6 o'clock. Good evening. It's Clay Moden. Great to be with you. This hour, I've got Luke Combs and Lainey Wilson. Everybody talks about Choosing Texas, which is a massive hit. Don't get me wrong. But I love this one. Ella Langley. Here comes Love and Life Again.

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Lubbock's number one for new country, Lone Star 99.5.

Texas Tech, live music at Cook's Garage, and a West Texas sunset. It doesn't get any better than that. That is a perfect fall weekend in Lubbock. But what's your favorite? Let me know inside the free Lone Star app. Baby.

Everybody's talking about the price of things, including gasoline. Is it possible to get gasoline for free in the mail? Now, before you say no, wait until you hear this story in 6 minutes. Here comes Luke Combs.

There's Lainey Wilson, phone, keys, wallet, and you. Good afternoon. It's Clay Moden. Great to be with you today. Officials are warning us about a scam that's happening. It's actually kind of fool.

0: A lot of people. It's a postcard that comes in the mail with hundreds of dollars in free vouchers for gasoline or diesel. Now, there's some people who've been caught off guard by this because you have to supply some information for it to be activated, and that's when they get you. But nothing is free anymore, it seems, especially gasoline. We want to help you out with that. We are not done with the $25,000 cash grab. In fact, it's back on Monday. There's cash winners every day. You could be the next $25,000 winner. Splurge on gasoline and diesel, or not. Go on a trip. Put it toward the holidays coming up. You know, it's October already. Monday morning, your next shot to win the $25,000 cash grab. Hang on. Russell Dickerson and Morgan Wallen coming up.
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3: The weather forecast is temperatures this afternoon reaching into the middle 70s on this Saturday afternoon under a partly cloudy sky. Very pleasant after that cool front arrived yesterday. Then on Sunday, the temperatures jump back into the upper 70s. The upper 70 temperatures will be the range on Monday afternoon. No precipitation. 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